make it survive. Staff alarm scheming. 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Staff alarm scheming. Break it survive.

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Happiness and a something form is a feeling that I get real warm, warm. Happiness when we get what we do, what we do. 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

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I feel the world is on fire as you come in on top of me.

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song. And somehow even they sound skint and bored. I've used the same day saver now for 6 days. It's the day in the life of a paperweight cruiser. The day in the life of a heavyweight loser. Scheming every day is starting to stress me out. Feeling down from fear of missing out. It's important that I remember that sometimes love is all I've got. 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

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It's like we're meant to stay here in some dusty old display. I've walked into the office and I've seen my normal guy, and he's done the usual chat about where, what, why I should apply. 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And as I'm walking away,

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1: This is Moscow. 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On the 12th of April, the Soviet Union orbited a spaceship around the Earth with a man on board. The astronaut is a Soviet citizen, Major Gagarin Yuri Alekseyevich.

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And I hope that I don't scream. And I hope that I don't fall off your bridge crossing.

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ground champ while Sugar Bled on. No doctor on the scene. The audience won. Eventually found the sinner survived. Spent reading the letters of a million wives. Salt and sugar came. What a mean shit without me. The youngest executioner in tabloid memory.

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my therapist told me that I should tell you the truth, and you're still angry. So sometimes I feel like I still should have lied. I tell you the truth because I care, but I also lie to you because I care. But if I tell you the truth, I guess I can sleep better at night. But then it looks like I don't care because I'm telling you the truth. I mean, I guess I'm just not a... Everybody hates when they get to that part when they realize that I don't want to tell you I don't care, but if it seems like I don't care, it doesn't mean I don't care. It just looks like I don't care. Because my emotions have been sanded off. I live in LA, sweetie. 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

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I spy Cinderella, Cinderella at the ball. 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I spy Mickey Mouse in his cradle. I spy Betty Grable is a star. S-T-A-R.

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I know you've become disheartened and disillusioned by the current state of affairs. Your stocks have fallen, your investments have failed you. The man from whom you took orders has been ordered to jail by his and your subordinates. You question, what is this world coming to? What is the profit margin when you're forced to pander to the marginalized? Where's the glory you dreamt of as a child, dressed as a cowboy, your play gun pointed at real targets? Your mother holding her tongue as your father consoles her with the words, "It's just boy stuff." Well, you joined his fraternity. You grew into his old suits. You acquired his beliefs, you embodied his dreams, and with them his oversights. How long did you think it would last? It's just a matter of time. The world is far from over. Look, your mother outlives your father. Your sister outlives your brother. And if you jump from this window today, she'll also outlive you. Look at her, sitting in her Midwestern home, tuned into Oprah once again. Today, she learns to meditate on a secondhand couch. Meanwhile, you stand outside this window, 12 stories above the ground, one story remaining untold.

You contemplate the setting sun, unaware of your disorientation, disorient, turned away from the east. The shifting current seems to conspire against you. Mr. Nichols, you fail to see that you've always stood outside of this window, perched on the threshold of oblivion, countless man-made stories above the truth. For so long you've stood facing the setting sun, mistaking the complementary unified duality of nature as being right or wrong, good or evil, God or devil. Mr. Nichols, instead of stepping from this ledge into the downfall of your uprise, why not just turn around? Lessen the intensity of your western glare and face the rising sun. Note the energy swirling from its center, how it illumines us all, and only the birds

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Surrender to her touch and guidance. There's no other way. 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While your family continues its search for understanding, and your daughters outlive your sons.

Benjamin Franklin in eternal shock. 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His skin sags like muddy bags of rocks hauled from a mine. His clothes tattered and singed. He glows from radiation. 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Oblivious to praise in his honor, his chateau in history is vacant, bored with paintings.

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A Tinkerbell from hell. 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His knickers still smoking. In wasted glee, he keeps us well lit. Alive with syphilis caught from power. His eyes swirl like peppermints gone wrong. This deist, defrocker of Jesus, now frocked in Orisha robes, a sucker for Ishu, Ogla of Ogun, jockeying for position with these gods, stuck in second with Santa Claus.

running our appliance. Old glow got us humming. Rubbing raw the carpet, clinging together, ravaged by static, searching for the kite.